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We're on your Cumulus Media Station, and we're talking about Jaguar athletics this morning. Got a lot of things going on outside of the field of play. We have a number of activities that our fans and supporters and sponsors can indeed be a part of. And just before the break, of course, we're talking with Ajahnay Rodney. She serves as chief of staff for the athletic department, and Taylor DeBorg, who is the assistant director for marketing and development for athletics.

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1: 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I'm gonna hit this clock.

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1: 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Things have become so mundane. 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It's so cold, but I'm here to tell you, I got a strategy. We about to heat it up. Come on.

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